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0: Taoist monks had good intention playing doctor with what God's got. We saw divine intervention rattle through the bones of everybody that was ever shot.
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I don't know how many times someone has come up to me and said, "Hey, let's dance." I hate dancing. 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

0: Hey, y'all, this is Post Malone. Back in 86, Stevie Ray Vaughan inspired Texans to take pride in ending roadside litter. That spirit lives on. Let's keep it going and do our part to keep Texas looking its best. I'm proud to take part in keeping Texas roads free from trash, because Don't Mess With Texas stands for one thing: keeping our state litter free. Let's keep it up.
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1: All right.
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0: Now, fellas, I want to know, do you have anything to say about this? Now, do y'all cheat on y'all women like this?
1: No.
0: Oh, no, I don't believe that. 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
1: Stroke it like that, y'all. 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Pop.
0: And ran full speed ahead into each other. Pop. Got up and they was boom fighting. I was like, well, damn. Yeah, I can get into this. This how you do it? Pow. Pip. You know? I was grabbing nuts. Yeah, slam dance on this one.
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It's been 30 days, maybe 34, since I left my house, tossed and grown out. The fires burn below, the pistons creak and groan. Under my feet the tension grows, built up like the leaves around my door. They can say it better than I can. After months of neglect, well, I can start over again if I would just let it. This is how we live when we live somewhere, with quiet nights inside, making plans to make a life, to keep it all safe inside and outside. Dear anyone, do you know what that's like, remembering all of it? Our building pieces stacked on top, hanging over each other and packed in. Keep it simple, keep it simple.

Since 1955, Methodist Healthcare Ministries has focused on enhancing the well-being of the people and places in their service area, with an emphasis on health equity. 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
1: And they're waiting. They're waiting for you. And they'll take you one by one, and no one will hear you scream. 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

0: 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I mean, there was spirit.
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stars. I'm gonna give you everything. Come on to my house, I'm gonna give you Christmas tree. Come on, come on, come on to my house. I'm gonna give you a pomegranate.

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1: No.
0: Why?
1: I lost my voice in jail. 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Look here, I see all your boys up here this morning.
0: Yes.
1: All y'all got your instruments?
0: Yes, sir. Yes.
1: Look here, suppose we haul off and play something.
0: All right.
1: What are we going to play?
0: Play the Hope and Blues.

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0: Hey, y'all, this is Post Malone. Back in 86, Stevie Ray Vaughan inspired Texans to take pride in ending roadside litter. That spirit lives on. Let's keep it going and do our part to keep Texas looking its best. I'm proud to take part in keeping Texas roads free from trash, because Don't Mess With Texas stands for one thing: keeping our state litter free. Let's keep it up.
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0: And next day she took all he had. It's the Candy Man. It's the Candy Man.
1: You're listening to KLKTLP 107.9 Lockhart, Texas. Good afternoon, or whoa, good morning, everybody. And welcome to Lions Radio. This is the Tejano Kid. I'm back on my old stomping grounds. It was kind of weird, not going to lie, but I'm very happy to be here right now. I am joined by Lockhart High School AV teacher, Mr. Odell Bishop. And I don't know why the mic sounds like that, but you know what? We're going to manage. It'll be fine.
2: Yeah, it sounds like we're talking out of a toilet bowl or something. It's like doing a concert at the old Irwin Center. Did you ever see his show at the Irwin Center?
1: Yes, I did, yeah.
2: I mean, it was like a big, giant, concrete toilet bowl. You know, I saw some of the best shows of my life in that place, but, mm-hmm. you know, the audio quality was not a particularly high caliber. But I noticed when you opened the mic. Anyway, mm-hmm. it's funny. We caught you. You're of course, the, you know, Tejano Kid here, everybody. Yeah. His show starts at 1 o'clock on Saturdays, and here he is at 9 a.m. waiting on some of our dedicated student DJs. Nudge, nudge. Come on, you little rats, let's go. You know who you are.
1: Yep.
2: Anyway.
1: And it turns out they are still asleep.
2: Yeah, that's why I don't do snooze alarms anymore. I learned that lesson.
1: Yeah.
2: So, you know, actually this is kind of a good happenstance for Tejano Kid and I to be on here right now,
1: mm-hmm.
2: because today is around the anniversary, you know, the calendar days move and stuff. But Lions Radio has been on the air for 2 years now.
1: Woo-hoo!
2: Yeah, heck yeah. And it doesn't seem like we've been doing it that long. It really surprises me. I mean, you know, it can be difficult coming up here. I mean, 10 o'clock was our start time for the longest time. And, you know, it wasn't really easy getting here at 9 this morning either.
1: Yep.
2: But it's all gone by really fast.
1: It has.
2: We've done some pretty serious living.
1: Mm-hmm.
2: TK, you've done like some remotes and stuff, right?
1: Yeah, pretty well, yeah.
2: Yeah, the same. And, you know, the 2-year anniversary of the station was back in June, I guess it was. And so, you know, it's our 2-year anniversary now here on Lions Radio. So, yeah, we got here as quick as we could.
1: Mm-hmm.
2: You know, I've told this story on the air before, but being an audio video teacher here in what's a relatively small market, we don't really have any media outlets for me to, you know, place my kids, you know, once they've graduated, you know, any job placements available. Well, this is volunteer work, but it's real deal.
1: It is.
2: You know, FCC licensed broadcasting, and hopefully kids who do this will manage to, you know, if they want to, go do some paying work in radio.
1: Hopefully,
2: it's a lot of fun. It's what got me started in the whole audio video production business. Is I started out in college radio at Amarillo College, which has a great RTF program, radio, television, film program. And since it's been forever since I was there. But they've got the PBS station in Amarillo now.
1: Mm-hmm.
2: So, you know, it's kind of like the situation we have here in Austin.
1: Yeah.
2: But anyway, you know, we've run through a few DJs. I mean, who were you on the very first show?
1: I was one of the very first shows, y'all. I came right after Lions Radio Sports, and that was on September 21st of 2024. And really, it does not feel like it's been 2 years. It feels like it's been, you know, a few months, you know. And now today, I'm also celebrating my second anniversary later from 1 to 3. I'm doing 2 hours for 2 years with my special This Is La Onda. So if you want more information on that, you can go to the Tejano Hour Instagram by searching in Instagram. I'm still waking up, y'all. You can search for the Tejano Hour Instagram by searching for @Tejano_hour.klkt if you want more information on This Is La Onda. But, you know, 2 hours for 2 years, and now Lions Radio is doing 3 hours for 2 years. Would have made more sense if it was 3 hours for 3 years, but, you know, that's just, you know, we have a lot of interest at Lions Radio, and, you know, I'm no longer at the high school because I graduated, but still, I always love coming back here and, you know, helping out the new talent. You know, I'm nosy, and I always love seeing what people do, which is actually why I was asked to lead new program orientation over at KLKT. More on that later. So, you know, but you know, like Mr. Bishop said, and I've said it a zillion times, it really doesn't feel like it's been 2 years, you know. We've seen a lot of DJs come through these doors with Lions Radio. You know, some of our most recent programmers, you know, include, like, current programmers include Hermanos de la Radio, you know, Bam. And then, of course, some past ones, we had Benji Gonzalez, Rocky with Rocky Road, Jace, Judah. We've had a lot. And, you know, it really feels like we had all those people in the studio not too long ago. You know, me, Jason, Judah, we were the pioneers of Lions Radio, if you will. And Jace did Lions Radio Sports in addition to his own show. And, you know, it's just been crazy.
2: Yeah, yeah. That's funny. I hadn't thought about Judah in a long time. Mm-hmm. And I miss that kid. He had a real vibe, had some cool music up his sleeve. You know, kind of reminds me of Rocky's show.
1: Mm-hmm.
2: You know, I mean, Benji's still doing his show here. You know, so yeah, the two of the chicks that have flown the coop and landed right back here in the same tree.
1: Yeah.
2: TK here, of course, and Benji Gonzalez's show. Yeah, he interviewed Jace.
1: Yeah, he did
2: last week. So we got that going for us, and I'm hearing rumors that Rocky might be floating around and thinking about, I don't
1: hopefully
2: know, if you're listening, dude, come on, man.
1: Yep.
2: Please,
1: anyway. We want you back.
2: Yeah.
1: Do Tuesdays. We don't have anyone on Tuesdays.
2: Hey, you know, come back and run camera for me for football. It's a paying gig. Did you see our posting on the district website?
1: Yes.
2: For the AV position?
1: Yep, I sure did.
2: I'm so proud of that. I'm sorry, just a little inside. I've been fighting for a couple, 3 years. Other school districts around, it's hard work running camera and directing football, you know, in Texas. And it requires a pretty high skill level. And from when I very first started this job, I mean, I made my living doing stuff like that, and I felt so bad these kids doing professional work like that without any, I mean, they weren't even feeding them, for Pete's sake, you know, just an oversight, not malicious by any means, I'm not saying that, but anyway, we finally worked it out, thanks to Coach Maldonado, our head coach and new athletics director, and the sweet folks there in HR with district. We, by golly, got it put together. And this is not an open job ad. All positions are currently full. Thank you very much for applying. But, you know, it's a sign of our district being willing to move forward. I mean, you know, it's a government entity, so things do tend to move kind of slow.
1: Yeah.
2: But they move.
1: Yeah.
2: So, you know, kudos to the to the folks upstairs.
1: Yes. And, hashtag love my LISD.
2: Yeah. It makes me really proud that my kids are getting. I mean, you know, it's about, you know, Dairy Queen wage or whatever, you know. I mean, it's not minimum wage, which is great.
1: Yeah.
2: So anyway, that makes me really happy. But back to the radio thing, the talent that's gone through here, some people have flittered through and not really done anything, maybe heard their voice on the air and like, and then, you know, there are other success stories. Okay, Bam, I'm not going to tell your story again. But, you know, Bam was considerably influenced by his experience here. And his show is great, so y'all be sure and stay tuned in. The way we do it here at Lions Radio is, the newer acts are going to be in this early time slot, if we have any newer acts. I don't know at this point. But this is it's hard to get here at 9 o'clock on a Saturday morning after being at school all day Friday.
1: Yeah.
2: Well, but this is the slot for the juniors. And then they get promoted. So the Los Hermanos
1: De La Radio.
2: De La Radio. They've been in the 9 o'clock slot for a while because they were the newest show.
1: Yeah.
2: Well, they get promoted to 10 o'clock now, and we've got some music coming up from a couple of folks. We do have a little poetry to share with everybody. Something that we want to do. Hey, we're a high school radio show, so we get to do different kinds of stuff. Lovely Mackenzie, my friend that I had in one of my classes last year, has started coming around. Her work schedule changed, or she'd be here in person. But anyway, she shared a little, I don't know, it's less than 5 minute poetry piece that she wrote. And she's got a nice voice, and I think y'all might enjoy it. You wanna go ahead and do that real quick?
1: Yep, birds. Here
2: All
1: we go.
2: Right, thank you.
3: This poem is called "I Lost Them, But I Found Me Too." I used to fear the empty spaces left behind by people I once knew, the quiet after every goodbye, the feeling that somehow I lost a piece of me too. Some people left without warning, some slowly faded with time, and some were people I swore would stay beside me through every season of my life. I hold on to memories long after they stop holding on to me, wondering what I did wrong, wondering if I could have done something different, something better, something kinder, something more enough for them. But somewhere between the endings and the nights I spent feeling alone, I began to understand not everyone is meant to stay, and losing someone doesn't mean you've lost yourself. Because when the old doors closed, I finally found the courage to open new ones. And there they were, new voices, new laughs, new people who didn't know the old version of me I was trying to forget. They didn't make me question my worth. They didn't ask me to become someone else. They simply let me exist. Messy, emotional, chaotic, quiet when I needed to be, and loud when happiness found me. For the first time in a while, I wasn't scared of being left. I could laugh without wondering when the laughter would end. I could make memories without being afraid they become another thing I have to mourn. And somewhere along the way, I realized something beautiful. I wasn't searching for the people I lost anymore. I was too busy living, too busy laughing with people who make ordinary days feel special, too busy creating memories I never thought I'd get to have, too busy discovering pieces of myself that I had buried beneath old goodbyes. Maybe losing them wasn't the end of my story. Maybe it was a chapter when I finally learned how to choose myself. And now when I look around at the people beside me, I don't feel like the person who was left behind. I feel found. I found friendship where I expected loneliness. I found laughter where I expected silence. I found peace where I once carried heartbreak. And most importantly, I found myself. Not the person I was when everyone was still around, but some were stronger, happier, and finally comfortable with who I've become. So I won't hate the people who walked away. They were chapters that taught me something. But these people beside me, they're the pages I'm excited to keep writing. And for once, I'm not afraid of what comes next, because I'm happy. I'm surrounded by people who make me feel like I belong. And after everything I've lost, I think that's the most beautiful thing I could have ever found.
1: Well, that was a very beautiful poem. Kind of a tearjerker, too. You know, the Tejano kid is an English major right now, so I'm a sucker for literature. Alrighty, y'all. Well, we're still waiting on our talent. Whether or not they show up is yet to be determined. So I'm going to go ahead and play some songs for y'all. Kind of a kind of a full circle moment.
2: College boy.
1: Some English major, right? Gonna go ahead and play a few songs. This is from a show that I did a month back, and none of these songs are being played today. I don't want to give any spoilers to the This Is Lonely special. And there's also an FCC guideline that we gotta follow. Anyway, so this first song is from the album Leon and Helada, released in 1996 by Linda V and the Boys. Esta es Por Tu Amor.

That was Amor Querido de Remerera y Montana Band from the album Dance Buster, released with, what was it called? CBS Records back in 1987. Esta es una canción para todos ustedes en el estilo ranchera de Disco Contagious de Grupo La Fiebre. Esta es Vestida de Color de Rosa.

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1: And that was Vestida de Color de Rosa from the album Contagious by La Fiebre. Esta es una canción para todos ustedes del grupo Variedad de disco Classic Bad, canto de Arturo Gutiérrez. Esta es una canción intitulada...

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And that was Después de Amar de Grupo Variedad, canta de Agnes Torres de Disco Classy But Bad. Otra canción para todos es de La Mafia, una some of the legends of Tejano music. This is a song from the album Enter the Future, released in 1990 with Capital EMI. This is A Dónde Vas, una canción en el estilo ranchera, es algo así.

And that was Las Miradas from the one and only Gary Hobbs. Y esa es una canción de Grupo Variedad, una canción de disco Project One, intitulado Quiero.

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Good morning, everyone, and welcome to Lions Radio. This is the Tejano Kid. We're still waiting on Hermanos de la Radio to show up. They're running a bit behind schedule, but it happens. That's how life works, you know? Anyways, y'all, we're going to go ahead and enter this second hour of Lions Radio with a little song from Linda V and the Boys. This is from an old rundown of mine. Esa es una canción de disco, Linda V and the Boys, released with Discos CBS Internacional. 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

0: Good morning, everyone. My name is Juan.
1: My name is Jay.
2: My name is Luis.
0: And we are Hermanos de la Radio.
1: Good morning, everyone. It is September the 19th. How are we feeling today?
0: Pretty good. Pretty good. Hope everyone's having a good day. And in case I forgot to do the graphic design, I fell asleep early. But yeah, today is second year anniversary for Lions Radio.
1: Yep, it's a great day to be here. I'm actually excited because, well, we got all of our music done, that's for sure.
0: Right? Yeah.
1: Right? What's our first song? You got that.
0: Our first song is El Amor. Hold on. I see it. Our first song is going to be El Amor de Mi Vida by Conjunto Renacer.

0: And that was El Amor de Mi Vida by Conjunto Renacer. Okay, I got it.
1: Yep, that's actually been on my mind this whole week.
0: I've been needing to take that out.
1: I can second that because
2: me and Juan were dancing in our house one time, and we just started playing that song.
1: Yeah, no, every time we would always step into class, Juan would just always sing the song every single time.
0: The little Corey.
1: Yeah, he would just keep on singing it. So yes, I can confirm that he's been having that song on his head the entire week.
0: Yep.
1: And a half.
0: So, anyways, yep. Name the next one.
2: It is going to be Something Stupid by Frank Sinatra and Nancy Sinatra.

0: And that
1: was Something Stupid by Frank Sinatra and Nancy Sinatra.
2: Good song.
1: That was actually a good one.
2: Good song.
0: Nancy Sinatra? Is it actually Nancy Sinatra?
2: Yeah, I didn't see that. Yep, Nancy Sinatra.
1: That was me. I taught both of them how to sing. Just saying.
0: Just saying?
2: Sure.
1: I'm just saying.
0: Were you in a dream? Then you wake up, as Jay would say.
1: Yeah. As Jay would say.
0: Anyways, Jay, you want to get the next?
2: Sure, let's do it. The next song is going to be Vatos Tristes by Beach Goons.

0: Okay.
1: And that was...
2: That was Creep?
1: But no, well, what was the first song? Oh, it was Vatos Triste.
2: By Beach Goons transitioned into Creep,
1: Creep by Radiohead.
2: There you go.
3: Yeah.
2: I was saying the song that was like, that just
3: that was a good transition.
2: Right? That was good.
1: Could have been better.
2: Could have been better.
1: Yeah, the next one's going to be Just the Two of Us by Bill. How do you say his last name again?
2: Withers.

0: That was Just the Two of Us by Bill Withers. And we'll be back with... Well, no. No. Okay.
1: Oh, 6-7.
0: What?
2: What? No.
0: It's too early for that. Anyways, this next song is going to be That's Life by Frank Sinatra.
2: Oh.
0: Come on.
2: Frank Sinatra.
0: Come on, Frank.
1: The man, the myth, the legend.

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1: All right, and that was That's Life by Frank Sinatra.
2: Not the gun.
1: Lewis, chill out. Chill out, bro.
2: Not the gun.
3: That was good.
2: Anyway, the next word is
3: That's clever.
2: What Won't You Do For Me by What Won't You Do For Love?
3: What by, You Won't Do For Love.
2: Oh my God. What You Won't Do For Love.
3: Yes.
2: By
1: Bobby Caldwell.

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1: All right, and that was
2: What You Can't Do for Love by
1: Bobby Caldwell.
3: There you go.
2: We're going by memory, guys. Don't blame me. I like naming by memory.
3: It's not what you can't. It's what you won't.
2: Oh my God, man.
3: Maybe not, but you were close.
2: What You Won't Do for Love by Bobby Caldwell.
1: It works, man. I swear.
2: It works. Caldwell, don't come after me.
1: Anyways.
3: The big Caldwell. The infamous Caldwell.
1: Anyways, this next song is going to be by none other than Richie Valens with La Bamba.

0: And that was
1: Te Quiero by Los Hombres G.
0: Yeah, but well, I accidentally skip it.
1: Oh yeah, that was man, what a track skip. Man.
0: Yeah, I was trying to look over before the next song.
2: I was wondering what would happen. I thought it was just a cutoff.
0: Might as well. We just had like 40 seconds left. Do you want to? Should we just call it the next one, Louis?
1: Let's just call in the next one.
2: Yeah, the next one will be "Hit the Road Jack" by Ray Charles.

0: to do to me.
1: That's pretty much it.
2: And that was Hit the Road Jack by Ray Charles.
1: Yeah, it's
0: That's good, actually. That's too short, though.
1: It was like two minutes and seven seconds.
0: It was 1 minute and 59 seconds. Exactly 1 minute and 59.
1: 1 minute and 59. Yeah, that sounds like a Ray Charles song.
0: Yeah, honestly. Anyways, we'll be back after this little short break real quick.
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0: And that was
1: Can't Take My Eyes Off of You by Frankie Valli and the Four Seasons.
2: Transition into Sonye by Zoe.
0: Zoe. Yeah, it's Zoe.
2: It's a guy, but
0: I don't know. It's a group from I forgot where. Either Mexico or yeah.
2: Could be. Yeah. I can hear a little.
0: There's a big chance it's either from Mexico or Argentina. That's where
2: or Spain. Could be if you hear it. Spain?
0: Eh, not really. It's from. Let's see. It was formed in. Jesus. Let's try. It says here, Cuernavaca, Mexico, in 1994. So yeah, Mexico.
1: Hmm.
0: They were formed in Mexico.
1: In Mexico.
0: Yeah, they were one of those underrated artists from in the rock and español genre.
2: Oh yeah, that makes sense. That's actually my first time hearing it. It actually sounds good.
0: What do you think? It was good.
2: Man, pretty good actually. I like that little like a video game, like a cyber video game, you know?
1: Yeah, oh yeah, I know what you mean.
2: Yeah. And then like so much distortionish. Like, I'm gonna say fuzz.
0: Yeah, let's say fuzz because you can hear it.
1: What do you mean by fuzz?
2: It has that little it's not like distorted, but it isn't.
0: Yeah, it's like loud distorted, but it sounds clean at the same time. Yeah. I think with this next one.
2: Yeah, all right. Well, with this next one, it's such a classic, like 8,000 covers of it. It is going to be Lamento Boliviano by Los Enanitos Verdes.

0: And that was Lamento Boliviano by Los Enanitos Verdes.
1: Yep.
0: Oh my god, I love that song. It's so danceable and everything.
1: Yeah, that song actually got a billion songs on Spotify, if I recall.
0: Streams.
2: billion
0: yeah, that song has a billion songs on Spotify. It does have a billion coverage on it though.
2: It does, like
1: I remember seeing about it. They won the whole streaming award. They got it right before,
2: because they're the GOAT,
1: right before Felipe Staiti died, which is actually a nice touch that they managed to receive it before all the original members were gone.
2: Really?
1: Yep. Oh. Anyways, this next one, who
2: it would be, wouldn't it be nice by the Beach Boys.

0: All right, and ball, that ball. Was. All right, bro. And that was. What was,
1: that,
0: it?
1: What was it? Oh, yeah. Bro, wouldn't it be nice by the Beach Boys?
0: Yeah, that, there yeah. we go.
2: Beach Boys, not Beach Goons.
1: Beach, beach Boys. Boys. Have, the Beach oh, Goons sucks.
2: We yeah, had, two we had, beach kids.
0: Yeah, two
2: beach kids. From the beach.
1: Me.
2: Born and raised. We had
1: a, they're surfer boys.
0: No, we had a. Yeah, actually, yeah, we had Beach Goons and then Beach Boys, yeah. One came
1: wait, what
0: the
1: if
0: other.
1: They're like the same people? That should be.
0: No, no, because that was one of them was like older than the other, obviously.
2: What if it's their kids?
0: With their kids? Nah. They would have kept on with the genre, I would say. What do you guys think of the vocals?
2: It's
1: pretty good.
0: I like when they all harmonize together. That's my sort of favorite bit, I will say. Do we want to call in the last
2: yeah.
0: one? All right, then. We would just like to say thank you for listening to Hermanos de la Radio. Our Instagram is Hermanos de la Radio.
1: Peace out, y'all.
0: We try to keep everything posted.
1: Try.
0: Anything you all want to say before we would like to cut on or cut off?
2: No, I think we're good right there.
0: Are you good right there? All right, then. Esta última canción va a ser De Música Ligera by Soda Stereo. Gracias, total.

0: 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And I'm back at it again. We're listening to Bam Jams. I just want to say hopefully y'all are having, again, a blessed morning so far. And always, you know, always enjoying breakfast. Pretty much just saying, like, enjoying, you know, just enjoying y'all's morning. Just waking up, just all that, you know what I'm saying? So, anyways, I'll probably play my first song, unless, Jazz, do you want to introduce yourself?
1: Yes. Hi, my name is Jazz, but you can call me Jazz. Good morning, everybody. I hope you guys have a lovely day so far. And let's hear some tunes.
0: Okay, well, first tune, or the first jam of Bam Jams that I'm going to play is going to be Cheer Up Rock by Smashing Pumpkins.

0: And that was Chirrup Rock by Smashing Pumpkins.
1: Awesome.
0: Jazz, what are your opinions or banter of this song?
1: It was really good. I kept seeing you drumming some imaginary drums, so that was nice.
0: Okay, on our point of view, I don't know on the listener's point of view, but on our point of view, it was so quiet.
1: Yeah.
0: Maybe because the control room slider is kind of down, so.
1: But I hope you got to enjoy the song.
0: Oh, yeah, for sure. I love the song. I love this song.
1: I meant the listeners.
0: I've heard this song, like, pretty much from my dad, or I always hear this song by, like, from ages, but the last time I heard this song was they played it, like, in an NFL game.
1: Mm.
0: So when I heard it, I was like, when they played a little snippet of Chirrup Rock, the song, in the NFL game, I was like, oh, I'm going to add that on air because I really love that song. And plus, I honestly love the Smashing Pumpkins. They make great music.
1: That's cool.
0: Like, I really like their style of rock, but Jazz, were you going to say anything else or no?
1: Mm-mm.
0: No? Just saying, I really like the song?
1: I really like the song.
0: Yeah.
1: I didn't know that. I didn't know that it, you know... The game. I didn't know about that.
0: Oh, okay. Yeah.
1: But that's all.
0: Yeah, it's football, but... Yeah. Another thing I want to say is... Hermanos did say earlier in their show, like... It's our second year anniversary, not for KOKT, but for Lions Radio.
1: Really?
0: Yeah.
1: Whoa.
0: It's our second year anniversary today, so.
1: Oh, so cute.
0: But, Jazz, do you have anything more to say, or I could head on to the next song?
1: Happy anniversary.
0: Happy anniversary. And again, yeah, shout out to my Uncle Byung. He's like my number one fan, I guess. He's like. Okay, I didn't mean it like that. Like, he's my diehard fan because he always stays up at night.
1: Mm-hmm. I don't think it's a guess.
0: I'm saying I guess because it's like my mom or my dad that's probably my number one, too.
1: So, why can't they all be?
0: My parents?
1: Why can't they all be your number one?
0: You know what? Yeah. You're right. They're all my number one. It's not competition, you know, so.
1: Oh, yeah.
0: Okay, well, I will... play this next song. This next song is going to be Girls, Girls, Girls by Motley Crue.

0: And that was Girls, Girls, Girls by Motley Crue. Jazz?
1: There's somewhere in the song where... Do you know the movie called Clowns from Outer Space?
0: You're not talking about Killer Clowns from Outer Space, right? Yes, I know that movie.
1: There's like, do you know in the intro song?
0: Intro song. I mean, I didn't honestly didn't watch the movie, but I've heard of it though.
1: If people out there actually saw the movie, there's part of that song where it sounded exactly like somewhere in that song in that movie.
0: Yeah.
1: And my immediate reaction was like, whoa, no. But I just know that it was really good though.
0: Yeah.
1: I like the guitar. I like all beats.
0: Yeah. Oh yeah. The guitar in this song is beautiful. I loved it. But yeah, shout out to Motley Crue.
1: Shout out to Killer Clowns from Outer Space.
0: And a shout out to the movie.
1: Yes, they actually did. You know that movie had like a low budget but made it so like amazing.
0: Oh really?
1: Yes. Like they had like a small budget and it was like a B movie and it did horrible on the box office.
0: Oh okay. Yeah.
1: And back in the day. But as, you know, as years go on, it got more fame from other people and different platforms. So it got their love. The movie got their love further on. But not at that time. That time, they did awful. Oh, even though the movie was incredible. If you guys haven't seen that movie, I recommend it.
0: Well, I haven't, so maybe y'all...
1: It's free on YouTube.
0: I might watch it sometime.
1: It's free on YouTube with ads. I highly recommend it.
0: But I mean, Jazz, if I to be honest, I'm not really like a movie person.
1: That's fine.
0: But I mean, like, I wouldn't really mind watching it. But again, I'm just like, movies aren't like my go-to. Mm-hmm. Unless if it's like a blockbuster type movie that came out on the theaters. And
1: Well, it did. But like in the 1980s.
0: Oh, okay.
1: Yes. If it kind of feels like a carnival, but
0: yes,
1: if it was by aliens.
0: I've seen clips of it like that.
1: I recommend the whole movie, not just clips. It's free. It's free right now, guys.
0: Okay, well, Jazz, are you going to say more or just
1: No.
0: Okay. Well, I'll play this next song, which is actually going to be a Binoy song. It's going to be Huwag Mo Nang Itanong by Eraserheads.

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1: And that song was Huwag Mo Nang Itanong by Eraserheads. And I think, my mom says it translates to Don't Ask Anymore.
2: Oh.
1: So that song can mean anything, but don't ask anymore.
2: That kind of sounds aggressive.
1: yeah, but I mean, as I was listening to it, it didn't sound that aggressive. It just sounded like it had a little like a guitar in it, but it's just that kind of soft sounding, or like the acoustic guitar, I guess.
2: Yeah, I wonder what it means.
1: Don't ask anymore. But I mean, maybe sometime we'll probably look into the lyrics.
2: Okay.
1: Apparently about this song, a fun fact with my mom and Uncle Byung, my uncle. My mom says this song hits during their high school days. So this song that I just played from Eraserheads, that probably gave them some kind of nostalgia, I'm guessing. Which I mean, I could definitely relate to that, because there are songs that I'm sure I haven't heard from ages.
2: Yeah.
1: That I can't really name songs that I haven't heard in like a while.
2: Yeah.
1: But anyways, were you going to say something, Jazz?
2: No, I'm just trying to figure out what it means.
1: Oh, what it means.
2: High school, don't ask me anymore.
1: Don't ask anymore.
2: Is this like a rebellion song?
1: Rebellion?
2: I'm gonna stop guessing. It's sweet. It's wholesome that they connect with the song and they have nostalgia.
1: Yeah.
2: I'm just gonna stop guessing. I can't figure it out. But thank you, Burns' mom.
1: Yes. I'm sure she's gonna welcome you, you know? She'll always welcome you.
2: Oh.
1: So do you have any more to say or no? I don't think I really have much to say other than just saying like Eraserheads is a really great Pinoy group.
2: I didn't know that, so that's cool.
1: Yeah.
2: Nah, I'm good.
1: Okay. Well, I'll play this next song, which is actually going to be another Pinoy song. Wow, we're going back to back. This next song is going to be Ibigay Mo Na by Jessa Zaragoza.

0: Okay, we're not gonna talk about that last that last bit of the song, but
1: that yeah, I kind of.
0: Well, I was going to turn on our mics, and then that last bit of the song just like cut in. But what was I going to say? Oh yeah, that song was "Ibigaimona" by Jessa Saragossa, which translates to "Give It to Me" in English. But yeah, I was talking like what this song meant with my parents, and she said that it's apparently it's not about betrayal. It's about how, I guess, how long she wants his love, or like for him, for I guess this guy to love her, you know.
1: Oh. So,
0: but anyways, Jazz, you got anything to say?
1: Every time I hear songs like with a woman singing and was it a beanie song?
0: It was "Give It to Me." That's what the song means.
1: A Filipino song.
0: Yeah, that's what the song translates.
1: Every time
0: to.
1: There's like a woman and a Filipino song and they're singing, they kind of sound like a goddess to me.
0: Oh, okay, I get that feeling. Yeah,
1: it's like wow, I'm enchanted. I'm blessed.
0: Yeah, you really. You really admire the singer's like voice as they're singing.
1: Yes,
0: I totally get that. I'm always like that when it's with R&B music or just pretty much anyone that could sing, you know. No matter the genre they do. So
1: damn, you're open. You're open.
0: But Jazz, do you have anything more to say or?
1: This time I kind of feel like butterflies.
0: Butterflies.
1: Yeah.
0: Okay.

0: we're back at it again. That song Hello. Again was, if anyone missed that song, that was Ibigai Mona by Jessa Saragossa.
1: Very beautiful voice.
0: Very beautiful voice, yes. Yeah, again. But we're gonna, I'm gonna play this next song. This next song is going to be, wait, hold on, let me look for it. It's going to be True by Spandau Ballet.

0: That was True by Spandau Ballet. Hopefully I said her name right. Spandau Ballet. A fact that I want to say about the song is that... Oh yeah, sorry that I keep saying I'm really rusty today, so...
1: is the morning,
0: trying,
1: is fine.
0: I'm trying to...
1: We just woke up.
0: I promise you I'm not trying to keep saying as a habit, but it just slips out. Just please be aware of that. It just slips out. But again, a fact that I want to say about True Spandau, or True by Spandau Ballet, is that I believe I keep hearing this song in like this specific commercial or ad that they would keep playing on. I don't have YouTube Premium, so I guess probably on YouTube or I don't know, some kind of channel or something. But Jazz, do you want to say something or no?
1: There's been multiple times I thought I was supposed to put my headphones on to be recorded.
0: Yes, you keep
1: and
0: getting.
1: And then it turns out it was just a nice little pause before going back to the song. And I'm like, how did I get tricked again? And then Bam here is telling me, oh no, there's like 20 minutes left.
0: 20?
1: Couldn't you?
0: 20 minutes?
1: 30,
0: no,
1: 30
0: like seconds.
1: Oh, 2 minutes. Two minutes.
0: Jazz, 20 minutes would feel like an hour.
1: No.
0: 20 minutes would feel like an hour.
1: 2 minutes. 2 minutes.
0: Yes, I know.
1: Two minutes.
0: I'm just,
1: and then
0: I'm
1: the other time
0: you.
1: When I thought
0: I'm
1: I was like, okay,
0: you.
1: Time is up. You're like, no, there's 30 seconds left.
0: But
1: you're great at warning your guest, Bam.
0: I'm good at warning my guests. Okay. I guess, well, as I looked at the name, I guess ballet means like dance, I think, right? Ballet
1: you
0: means
1: mean,
0: like dance?
1: Sure.
0: The word ballet, have you heard the word ballet? Like it means like dance, yeah?
1: Ballerinas, yeah.
0: Yeah, but I don't really know what Spandau is. I don't know if they just like came up with that name. But
1: I do know that it was used in a movie called Pixels, and it was used like as a proposal song, as you know, the scene was in India, and this guy went into his knees while playing this song, and he's like, "Will you marry me?" And the woman saw behind him. He's like, and then she was screamed because there was these pixel monsters destroying one of the buildings in India, and he's like, "You know what? I'm gonna record that." And then that's how he got captured. If you saw the movie, great. If not, I'm so sorry.
0: Well, Jazz, I didn't want to cut you off, but again, we would be right back.
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0: All right, we're back at it again.
1: Hi.
0: Just going to say hi.
1: Hi. Yes, that song, the moment I heard the song, I'm like, oh, Pixels. It's a curse. Since I watched so many movies, if there's like this random song in that movie and the song comes up again, I'm like, oh yeah, that movie.
0: Yeah. But, oh, it's pronounced ballet, I guess, yeah.
1: Ballet.
0: I thought it was ballet, but ballet. Oh, silent T, okay. But yeah, again, that was True by Spandau Ballet.
1: Ballet.
0: I have to pronounce it so like
1: ballet.
0: Cliche, or like kind of how French people would say the words, I guess.
1: Ballet, that's it.
0: Yeah. Like cliche, you know?
1: Mm-hmm.
0: Anyways, I'll play.
1: Next song.
0: Yeah, next song. Or next jam. Next jam.
1: next jam. Hey!
0: This next song is going to be Love You For Life by Jodeci.

0: And that was, I didn't really like that cut there, but I promise y'all, I did not cut that. That just sounded weird. But anyways, that song was Love You For Life by Jodeci, and Jazz here exposed me for being a hopeless romantic.
1: Oh, yeah. I thought it was obvious after the few days I've been here. I'm like, okay.
0: It's obvious.
1: So
0: okay.
1: The first time I was a guest, I was like, okay, a romance song. Nice, nice. And then the other, okay, four songs of romance. Maybe it's just because it's a good song, right?
0: Yeah.
1: More Saturdays go by, and I'm like, no, it's just, there's at least one romance song or more in one. And I'm like, are you a hopeless romantic fan?
0: She asked it like that, like, which, I mean, yes, most of the songs
1: guys,
0: that
1: he's single.
0: Well, yes, I am single. Thanks, Jazz.
1: Yeah.
0: Well, but yeah, but yes, most of the songs that I do play here actually talk about, I guess, hopeless romantic or whatever.
1: It's
0: like
1: just
0: love,
1: romance.
0: But
1: romance.
0: Yes, romance. Yes. Thank you for correcting me. But
1: love. Love.
0: Yes, okay.
1: I mean, it's nice. It's normal, right? It's normal to want that.
0: What was I going to say? Oh, yeah, shout out to my Uncle Harold for giving me the song Love You For Life by Jodeci.
1: Oh, okay.
0: Honestly, I felt like I've heard this song before he requested this song for me. I thought I heard this song before, but because when he said the title, like Love You For Life by Jodeci, I was like, oh, that sounds really familiar, the title. But yeah, as I listened to it, I really loved the song. It was just obviously romantic.
1: It's a good song regardless. Vibe. You don't have to be a hopeless romantic to love songs. You can just love songs.
0: Okay, but like, yeah, well, okay, well, thanks, Jazz. You just pretty much spoke for me. But
1: yay.
0: Yeah, but anyways, Jazz, do you have more to say or no?
1: Nah, I'm good.
0: Okay, well, for those, again, that happened to miss that song, that was Love You For Life by Jodeci. And this next song that I'm going to play is another request from Harold. It's going to be Silent Morning by Noelle.

0: That was silent. That was Silent Morning by Noel. I could have hit it. Well, a thing I want to say about that song is that song was I think it had some kind of, what was it, like a upbeat tune into it. I can't really figure out the what the instrument was, but I really liked it. Jazz, what did you wanted to say about that song?
1: It was nice. It felt I don't want to say groovy. It felt like,
0: I wouldn't say groovy, but I would just say it's upbeat. If you ask
1: yes,
0: me.
1: Yes, upbeat.
0: But my Uncle Harold said like it was it was some kind of a freestyle, I guess. I don't know honestly, but I guess I'll probably call it a day because this next song I have here is like 7 minutes long.
1: Ooh.
0: So
1: 7 minutes. Yes. We're prolonging this bird.
0: But yeah, I just want to say thank y'all for listening to my show Bam Jams and listening to again, shout out to Los Hermanos.
1: Thank you.
0: And oh yeah, also shout out to Mackenzie for doing she isn't here, but she did her pre-recording of poetry. So I think she did that for probably 15 minutes.
1: Mm-hmm.
0: I wasn't able to listen like the whole thing of it. I tried to, but
1: damn.
0: it's always the internet. It's always the internet. Mm-hmm. It's always the internet.
1: Okay.
0: That's all I gotta say.
1: Okay.
0: But
1: okay.
0: But yeah, again, and I'm about to transition to Blue Plate Special with Peabody and Jones. So please keep in tune.
1: Guys.
0: So please keep in tune for their show because they've always been, y'all have always been hitting it, you know.
1: Yep.
0: Like when I get home, I listen to Blue Plate Special. Y'all shows are great. Like the music y'all put, even like the, what is it? I think like, I remember that one topic. Like it was songs that y'all put. It was like songs that y'all couldn't stand.
2: Oh, that was a couple of weeks ago. We did the quiz, and yeah, there were some songs that we did not love.
1: Ooh, I missed out.
2: I mean, other people liked them, so it's okay.
1: Yeah. Okay.
0: Like y'all probably played like Taylor Swift, I'm guessing, or like.
2: No, actually, I think she got a good song. It was specifically a Nickelback and a Creed that we played.
0: Yes,
2: that we did
0: Nickelback.
2: Not like. Yeah.
0: It was wow. The song Look at This Graph. That makes me think of that meme. It's funny.
2: Yeah.
0: Yeah. But yeah, again, I really love y'all shows. So
1: thanks,
0: shout out to y'all.
1: Stay tuned for that.
0: Shout out
1: Thank
0: to y'all.
1: You.
0: But yeah, anyways,
1: bye guys.
0: I guess I already said thank y'all for listening to my show and Lions Radio.
1: Thank you.
0: And this last song is going to be Come On and Ride It, The Train by Quad City DJs.

0: 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Happy Saturday, listeners. Thanks for tuning in for this week's Blue Plate Special.
1: Folks, this is the last special of the summer, but it'll probably still be hot like summer next week at this time, so...
0: So we are not ushering in the fall season just yet.
1: Nope.
0: Today's dish was inspired by something you'll associate with the autumns of the past, though.
1: That's right, because today's recipe was created in honor of National School Picture Day.
0: Now, you may or may not know that National School Picture Day technically falls on the second Thursday of September every year, but as a former secondary school teacher, I can assure you that school pictures get taken from the Tuesday after Labor Day all the way to the end of the month.
1: Yeah, apparently they landed on the second Thursday in September as the National Day for Celebrating School Pictures, because that's the day that LifeTouch, the primary company responsible for taking these photos across the country, photographs the highest volume of school children each year.
0: They literally take millions of them during the second week of September, and the largest number get taken on Thursday.
1: So kids, when you're getting ready for school on the morning of picture day, feeling all freaked out about that bright red pimple that you woke up with on your nose or forehead, just know that you are most definitely not alone.
0: I don't think that would make any kids I've ever known feel better about that, Jones.
1: Well, let's be honest, Peabody. No one looks all that good in their school pictures after, like, third grade. I mean, once we hit about 10 years old, we all look like our teeth are too big for our mouths and our necks are too short and skinny for our heads.
0: I'm not sure every 10-year-old matches that description exactly, but I will agree that most people's school pictures taken during the middle grades tend to be either hilarious, odd, or just sort of rough due to the awkward phase that our faces go through on the way to maturity.
1: Well, that phase is long, but our weekly specials are not.
0: True. So let's run today's first course. Freeze frame!

0: That was The Kinks with Picture Book from 1968's The Kinks Are the Village Green Preservation Society. The song was issued as the B-side for the band's single release of Starstruck, and while it remained obscure for several decades after its release, Picture Book later became one of the Kinks' most popular songs after it was used in a Hewlett-Packard ad in 2004.
1: Prior to that, we heard The Vapors' Turning Japanese from 1980's New Clear Days. Songwriter David Fenton intended it as a love song, with the character in it pining over a photograph of his ex-girlfriend, drawing from Fenton's own experience of being rejected. However, he struggled with the chorus until he woke up suddenly at 4 a.m. with the lyric, "Turning Japanese, I think I'm turning Japanese," in his head. He decided to use it, even though the words didn't, quote, really mean much. It nevertheless went on to become an international hit and the band's best-known song.
0: Some people do find it annoying, though. I will acknowledge that. Just before, we enjoyed Duran Duran's Girls on Film from their 1981 self-titled album. The song became their first top 10 hit in the UK, but it's actually best known for its video, which was the first extended music video ever made and was considered too racy by the BBC, who banned it. In an interview, lead singer Simon Le Bon said the controversy over the raunchiness of the song's video eclipsed its message about the exploitation of fashion models.
1: Fun fact, that controversial video was directed by Lol Cream and Kevin Godley, the leaders of the group 10cc, who y'all know we consider to be yacht rock gold.
0: Sure do. And Girls on Film wasn't the only 1981 hit that featured camera shutter sounds. The other tune that did so was Freeze Frame by the J. Geils Band, which opened today's first set. It comes from their album of the same name and was the single that followed their smash hit, Centerfold.
1: And those two songs took the J. Geils Band from playing club gigs to arena concerts, opening for the Rolling Stones. The newfound fame was super sudden, with few listeners outside of the Boston area knowing that the band had been together since 1967.
0: I gotta say, y'all, as we searched for ingredients for this week's show, we encountered a ton of songs from about pictures and photographs that were from the late 70s to the early 90s.
1: Mm-hmm. Yeah, I don't know if it's just because we were all walking around with Polaroid cameras back then or what.
0: Seriously. Stick around to see what other tunes from that time frame made it into the pot. Course 2 is coming up right after this.
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1: Thanks for hanging with us here on KLKT 107.9. Our second course kicked off with Pictures of Matchstick Men by Camper Van Beethoven from 1989's Key Lime Pie. Their rendition of the Status Quo song from 1968 got to number one on Billboard's Modern Rock Tracks chart.
2: The lyrics refer to the works of English visual artist L.S. Lowry, depicting scenes of life in the industrial districts of Northwest England in the mid-20th century. He developed a distinctive style of painting and is best known for his urban landscapes peopled with human figures, often referred to as matchstick men.
1: Next up was Portrait by Richard Buckner from 2013's Surrounded, followed by R.E.M.'s Night Swimming from their 1993 album Automatic for the People.
2: The song features string arrangements by former Led Zeppelin bassist John Paul Jones. Though it never amounted to a hit for the band, a 2011 Rolling Stone readers poll ranked Night Swimming as R.E.M.'s second best song behind Losing My Religion.
1: And rounding out that course was Pictures of People Taking Pictures by Jack Johnson from his 2010 album To the Sea, which debuted at number one on the U.S. Billboard 200. Of the song, Johnson revealed in an interview that while recording the track using a Mellotron, he hit a bad note and looked into the control room where everyone was, quote, cracking up because it sounded so funny. We decided to keep it there. That's always a hard decision because if you isolate it and listen to it, it sounds pretty awful, but in the mix it sounds good. It just has this dying seagull sound.
2: I am not sure I heard the seagull dying in there. I guess I'll have to go back and listen for that.
1: Well, you probably missed it because you got hypnotized by all of his repetition. He mostly just says pictures of people taking pictures from the beginning to the end of the song.
2: Well, I'd say it's not that bad, but you may have a point because I really did not hear whatever sound he's talking about, and I mostly do just think of those words when I think back to what I heard.
1: Seriously, I mean, I like the music, but that's just all there is to the lyrics of that song.
2: Okay, Jones. Let's just move on to course three.

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1: 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Today's third course opened with Photograph, the one by R.E.M. and Natalie Merchant, not the one by Nickelback.
2: Oh.
1: Merchant and R.E.M. released the song as part of the 1993 compilation album Born to Choose, for which all proceeds went to the National Abortion Rights Action League, the Brooklyn Women's Anti-Rape Exchange, and Women's Health Action and Mobilization.
2: Blondie followed with Picture This from 1978's Parallel Lines. This third album was an instant critical and commercial success, reaching number one on the UK albums chart in February 1979. And thanks to the strength of the hit single Heart of Glass, the album proved to be the band's commercial breakthrough in the U.S., where it got to number six on the Billboard 200.
1: And Spoon brought that course to a close with 2005's I Turn My Camera On from Gimme Fiction. Of the song's meaning, Spoon frontman Britt Daniel told NPR, quote, "This song is about emotional distance. The idea of, instead of engaging with the world, you're holding a camera up.
2: Which, A, puts a camera in front of your face, and B, puts some distance between you and the outside world."
1: Exactly. Also, Peabody, I have to agree with your assertion that Blondie and Spoon pair well. That felt pretty nice.
2: I know, right? A number of their songs have a shared vibe, for sure.
1: But there's one song we just can't leave out of today's photocentric recipe, and it's one of those songs from that period of the late 70s to early 90s that you mentioned earlier. I bet you know which song I'm talking about, Peabody.
2: I'm just glad you said it was from that period so that I know it is not by Nickelback.

0: You're listening to Pictures of You by The Cure from their 1990 album Disintegration. There are conflicting stories about the inspiration of the song. For example, in one interview, band frontman Robert Smith shared a story of a fire in his home that destroyed his wallet and all the pictures he carried inside it. In another, he said he purposefully destroyed all of his personal photos and videos in an effort to wipe away his past. Regardless of its specific inspiration, the song is defined by an overwhelming sense of loss. About that, Smith said in yet another interview that oftentimes your idea of someone isn't really what that person is like. Quote, sometimes you completely lose touch with what that person has turned into. You just want to hold on to what they were.
1: Whew, that is some deep stuff. Unlike the song before it, today's last chorus began with Def Leppard's Photograph from 1993's Pyromania. Although it has frequently been described as being a tribute to Marilyn Monroe, the group's lead vocalist, Joe Elliott, has said the song is more broadly about, quote, something you can't ever get your hands on. Photograph hit number one and stayed for 6 weeks. As such, it's widely considered by music critics as one of Def Leppard's best songs.
0: And I think it's far and away better than the photograph we inflicted on everyone a couple of weeks ago.
1: 100%. Well, we're down to the last spoonful in the pot, but stay tuned because the Tejano Kid is up next, and he'll be manning the airways for 2 hours today in celebration of his second anniversary.
0: We will be back to serve you a fresh new recipe next Saturday at noon. For now, we leave you with this final picture-perfect bite by Mr. Paul Simon.

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Good afternoon, everyone, and welcome back to another episode of Tejano Hour con El Tejano Kid. Today's a very special day as Tejano Hour is officially 2 years old. Well, it won't turn two until this Monday, September 21st, but who cares? Anyways, today's show is all about honoring the legacy of those who helped define the period known as La Onda Tejana. I proudly present to you, This is La Onda. Today's show is 2 hours long and is made up of four acts where we'll take a walk down La Onda shore. So without further ado, let us begin. Damas y caballeros, take a seat, grab your notebooks, and enjoy Tejano history con Señor Cruz.

Tejano music made its way to Texas when German, Polish, and Czech settlers introduced polka to the Mexican-dominated regions of Texas, who then blended the style with their traditional corrido and mariachi styles. In particular, the accordion was adopted by Tejano folk musicians at the turn of the 20th century, and it became a popular instrument for amateur musicians in Texas and northern Mexico. Small bands known as orquestras became a staple at community dances. In the 1930s, accordion player Narciso Martinez, who is now known as the father of conjunto music, defined the accordion's role in the newly born conjunto music style, a style that came to play a huge role in defining the Tejano sound. He learned many different tunes from German, Polish, and Czech brass bands and transposed them to the accordion. Martinez adopted the two-button row accordion, and at the same time, he formed a group with bajo sexto player Santiago El Maida. With the accordion, drums, and bajo sexto, the Tejanos now had a sound that they could begin to call their own. In the 1940s, Valerio Longoria introduced lyrics to conjunto music, further establishing the Tejano claim to this new sound. In the 1950s, Isidro Lopez further revolutionized the Tejano sound by emphasizing the new Tex-Mex dialect rather than the traditional Spanish used by Longoria. This created a newer sound and took us one step closer to the sound we have today. In the 1960s, Little Joe and the Latinaires, later renamed La Familia, the Latin Breed, and others infused the orchestral sound into Tejano music, drawing influences from pop, R&B, doo-wop, and other forms of music. This concludes the first lecture of Tejano history. Now, enjoy 12 minutes of uninterrupted music as we walk down La Onda Shore in the 1960s, starting with Talk to Me by Sonny Ozuna and the Sunliners, one of the most popular Tejano groups during the 1960s and one of Ozuna's most popular hits. As Johnny Canales used to say, take it away, yes, sir!

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1: 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Today we're celebrating the second anniversary of Tejano Hour with a special entitled This is La Onda, aimed at celebrating the roots of Tejano music and reminding everyone of what makes Tejano Hour so unique. That last section featured Sonny Ozuna's Talk to Me and El Golpe Traidor by Agustin Ramirez, a pioneer of Tejano music who's actually a Lockhart native. Following those two songs was Lo Mucho Que Te Quiero by René y René, one of the biggest hits of the early days of La Onda Tejana, and Seis Años by Conjunto Bernal. Led by Paulino Bernal, Bernal later went on to record gospel music and was nominated for, and won, two Tejano Music Awards in the Gospel Artist category in 1989 and 1990. Meanwhile, Talk to Me and Lo Mucho Que Te Quiero were among the most played songs by a Tejano musician at the time of their release, not just on Texas airwaves, but on national airwaves as well. Sonny Ozuna has been nominated for two Grammys and walked away with one in 2001. Both Ozuna and René y René, who too were Grammy winners, were among the first Chicano groups to appear on American Bandstand. Well, everyone, I think it's about time to continue with Act 1, and we're still walking down La Onda Shore in the late 1960s. Enjoy 12 more minutes of uninterrupted music from some of the legends of La Onda Tejana, and stay tuned for more on KLKT 107.9.

0: And that concludes Act 1. Our last section featured another recording from legend Sonny Osuna, followed by another from pioneer and Lockhart native Agustin Ramirez. Following those two songs, we heard Carlos Guzman's Vestida de Blanco, another major hit for a Tejano artist in the United States. And following Guzman's smash recording was three-time Grammy winner Freddie Fender with Wasted Days and Wasted Nights. Fender started as a Tejano artist from San Benito, Texas, but eventually moved back into the English market and became one of the first Tejano artists to travel beyond the borders of Texas and Mexico. During the later years of La Onda Tejana, Fender, along with accordion legend Flaco Jimenez and Augie Myers and Doug Somm, formed the Texas Tornadoes and recorded hits such as Hey Baby, ¿Qué Pasó?, a frequently aired hit on Tejano Hour, and Volver. Fender has a spot on both the Hollywood and European walks of fame, and was also inducted into the Texas Music Hall of Fame in 1999. He passed away at the age of 69 in 2009. Well, everyone, Act 2 has come to an end, but these calm waters are starting to look a little bit choppy. Stay tuned for Act 2 after this message on KLKT 107.9.
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0: In the 1970s, artists such as Ramon Ayala and Cornelio Reyna and Little Joey La Familia began making their way into Tejano music history. Conjunto groups like Ayala and Reyna's band, Los Relámpagos del Norte, and orchestras like the Latin Breed and Little Joey La Familia were prime examples of how the Tejano sound was continuing to evolve and the two musical styles began to become well distinguished from one another. Orchestras frequently featured strings, brass, winds, keyboards, and live choruses, while conjunto groups only consisted of a vocalist, accordionist, both bajo sexto and bass players, and a drummer. Well, y'all, get out your dancing shoes and get ready to dance with your partner to some of the classics from this time period, and be sure to embrace it while you can, because at some point this beautiful rising wave is going to crash on La Onda shore and will soon be a memory. Just like the nights at the dance hall dancing the night away with the love of your life as superstars were on stage just a few feet away.

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1: 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That section of Act 2 featured additional hits from Freddie Fender and Sonny Osuna, along with Esteban, Steve Jordan, and Joe Bravo, with their respective recordings of La Camelia and Que Casualidad. When compared to the songs preceding and succeeding it, Steve Jordan's La Camelia is a prime example of the musical distinction between the conjunto and orchestra musical styles. This distinction would later be recognized at the Tejano Music Awards just one decade later. Alrighty, y'all. We only have a few minutes left in this first hour of This is La Onda. Now grab a sip of water and get ready to keep dancing with your dancing buddy to these next three songs before we jump into the last song of this first hour of This is La Onda.

That last section of Act 1 ended with Te Traigo Estas Flores by Los Relámpagos del Norte, the group formed by Tejano pioneers Ramon Ayala and Cornelio Reyna. According to Fanatics, the two split up because of aspirations to pursue different music careers. Reyna wanted to be a solo artist singing both mariachi and ranchera music, while Ayala wanted to continue to pursue his path in conjunto and norteño. However, we all know the people love to spread rumors, and the tabloid said the real reason the group split up was because Ayala and Reyna had a falling out after Reyna discovered his wife was having an affair with Ayala. I have no idea whether or not that's true, but what matters is that they reunited decades later in 1995 for a successful live album recording. Cornelio Reyna passed away in 1997, while Ayala is in his 80s and is still touring today. Preceding that was Crees Que No Duele by Carlos Guzman y Los Fabulosos Cuatro. At the time, Carlos and Los Fabulosos had been together since Vestida de Blanco was released in 1966, but split up in the 80s when Guzman wanted to pursue his solo career, leaving Los Fabulosos out on the street. The quartet ended up renaming to simply Blackjack and were even nominated for Most Promising Band at the 7th Annual Tejano Music Awards, but were beaten by Fandango USA. In the late 80s, Laura Canales, after divorcing the drummer of her previous band, Laura Canales y Encanto, formed a new band with Los Fabulosos Cuatro and continued recording music with them until she left the Tejano music scene in the late 90s. Canales, the original Reina de la Música Tejana, passed away on April 16, 2005, 10 years after her predecessor, Selena, was murdered and on what would have been Selena's 29th birthday. Finally, opening act 2 was Mi Piquito de Oro by Carlos Miranda. Couldn't find much interesting stuff about him other than the fact that he has two first names. Well, y'all, this last song is going to close Act 2 and will take us into the next hour of This Is La Onda. So stay tuned for more at 2 o'clock when we waltz on over to the La Onda Shore Boardwalk and enter the true golden age of La Onda Tejana. This next song is a true gem of Tejana music, so get out your dancing shoes one last time because this is Las Nubes de Little Joy La Familia.

You're listening to KLKTLP 107.9 Lockhart, Texas, home of the only Puro Tejano radio show in the world-famous barbecue capital of Texas. Good afternoon, everyone, and if you're just now tuning in, welcome to the second anniversary celebration of Tejano Hour con El Tejano Kid. The last hour's walk down La Onda Shore was filled with classics from the 1960s and 70s, the decades where Tejano music was starting to rise in popularity. Now get out your notebooks and writing utensils as we go into another Tejano history lecture con Señor Cruz as he lectures us on the Tejano explosion. The popularity of La Onda Tejana continued to surge in the 1980s, and in 1981, the Tejano Music Awards were created by Rudy Treviño and Gilbert Velasquez as a way to recognize the best in La Onda Tejana. The 80s saw the rise of groups such as Mas, La Mafia, David y Garza y Los Musicales, Ram Herrera y Montana Band, and La Sombra, with Mas winning the Most Promising Band category at the first annual Tejano Music Awards. Mas later became known as the Bad Boys of Tejano Music. This period of La Onda Tejana is defined by the integration of synthesizers such as the Roland B50 or the Yamaha DX7 into orchestra groups. Grupo Mas is credited with pioneering the use of synthesizers in Tejana music and was one of the first groups to rely only on synthesizers, closely followed by La Mafia. Both groups, despite using this technology, still managed to incorporate pieces of the conjunto sound into their music and later brought saxophone and accordion players on tour. Well, y'all, I think it's about time we move away from this lecture and head into the Tejano Shootout on the La Onda Shore Boardwalk. The Tejano Shootout is a face-off between Grupo Mas and La Mafia and is a reference to a real event organized in November of 1986 by Tejano music programmer Delmiro Garcia, who was a longtime supporter and promoter of Tejano music and was a Tejano music programmer on KCOR in San Antonio. This event has been, heavily marketed on social media, and votes have been tallied, and we'll return in 12 minutes with the results. Now, enjoy the first song of the shootout. Esta es from the album Mafia Mania, Nada Más.

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1: And the winner is the people of Texas or Lockhart have voted La Mafia as the winner of the Tejano shootout between Mas and La Mafia on today's show. It was a very tight race, but La Mafia won. So, sorry, Mas, I'll have to make a La Mafia trophy or something. anyways, that section of Act 3 ended with Mas's Porque Dios Mio, which was nominated for Single of the Year at the 7th Annual Tejano Music Awards and is from the album number 16, released in 1985 with Garra Records. Preceding that was La Mafia Si Tu Supieras featuring songwriter Cornelio Reyna. That song was nominated for Song of the Year also at the 7th Annual Tejano Music Awards, and La Mafia walked away with that award along with Album of the Year for an orchestra. Preceding Si Tu Supieras was Mas's Que Triste Mi Vida from the album Beyond, and opening the shootout was Nada Mas from La Mafia's 1983 album Mafia Mania. This wave is only continuing to rise, Todo, so I'm going to stop talking and we're going to begin Act 3 with a song from the very first winner of both the Female Vocalist and Female Entertainer of the Year awards at the first annual Tejano Music Awards. Una canción de Lisa López entitulado

0: And that concludes Act 3. If you're just now tuning in, welcome to Tejano Hour's second anniversary. This is La Onda. Closing Act 3 was Rosas para una Rosa by Rem Herrera y Montana Band. The song was Herrera's first major hit as a solo artist after he was, according to Herrera himself, let go from David Lee Garza's Los Musicales. That recording played a major role in allowing him to win Most Promising Band at the 6th Annual Tejano Music Awards. While it wasn't nominated for Single or Song of the Year, the songwriter, Homer Hernandez, was nominated for Songwriter of the Year, but was ultimately beaten by legendary Tejano songwriter Luis Silva, whose works have been aired frequently on Tejano Hour, but you just didn't know it. Before that was David Lee Garza's Sonambulo from the album, the award-winning David Lee Garza Los Musicales. Both the song and the album were nominated at the 5th Annual Tejano Music Awards for Song of the Year and Album of the Year, respectively. The group won Album of the Year, while the song was beaten by La Mafia's Mi Loca Pasión from the album Hot Stuff. Finally, opening Act 3 was Lisa Lopez's Si Quieres Verme Llorar. Both the song and Lopez were nominated at both the 1st and 2nd Annual Tejano Music Awards. Well, y'all, Act 3's come to a close, and we have one last act left before we close the show and pack up the things we left sitting on the La Onda shore. Stay tuned after this message on KLKT 107.9.
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0: In the 1990s, La Onda Tejana was thriving until 1995 when Tejano superstar Selena Quintanilla Perez was shot and killed at the Days Inn Motel in Corpus Christi, Texas. At the time, Selena was the face of Tejano music along with El Rey de Rodeo, Emilio Navaira. Her death is believed to have contributed to La Onda's decline in popularity. Despite this, plenty of great music was released in the 90s, and groups such as Culturas, Stephanie Lynn, New Variety Band, Linda V and the Boys, Stephanie Montiel, and numerous others began selling out dances across the state of Texas. During this time, it was common to see numerous big-name groups performing in small bars or dance halls across the state, which shows that even though they were Texas's biggest stars, they were still honoring their roots by packing these small town dance halls full with couples ready to dance the night away. Oh man, y'all. This second anniversary wouldn't be complete without two of the most popular songs on Tejano Hour, am I right? Up first, being aired for the 20th time, is Tejano Hour's most played song, Amor con Amor by Grupo Mas, which will be followed by Selena's Amor Prohibido, the runner-up to Amor con Amor with 15 total cataloged airs. This song is opening Act 4. Esta es Amor con Amor.

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1: That section of Act 4 closed with Algo by the New Variety Band. That song was actually a cover of a cover. Algo is the Spanish rendition of the Beatles' song Something, performed originally by Mexican recording artist Ana Gabriel. Algo is now climbing the ranks as one of the most played songs on Tejano Hour, with today marking its 10th air since it's made its Tejano Hour debut nearly 1 year ago on September 27, 2025. And it is now one of the 14 songs to have been played more than 10 times, or more than 9, but you know what I mean. And needless to say, I'm very happy that my listeners have enjoyed listening to that song, mainly because I spent 3 years trying to find the full version of that song after I was watching a VHS recording of the 12th Annual Tejano Music Awards and heard a snippet of the song when New Variety Band was nominated for Most Promising Band of the Year. Opening Act 4 was Amor con Amor and Amor Prohibido by Grupo Mas and Selena y Los Zinos. Both recordings are the most frequently aired songs on Tejano Hour, and they both made their Tejano Hour debut on the very first episode of Tejano Hour on September 21st, 2024, when Tejano Hour was still part of Lions Radio. Folks, we only have a few minutes left in the show, so stay tuned for more as we get ready to pack up our day at La Onda Shore. Feel free to dance and belt out a grito to these next few songs, and when you hear the third song, I better get tagged in some videos of y'all doing the Emilio Shuffle. More on that later. Esa es la primera canción, es algo así. Yeah.

That was Como Le Haré from the 1992 album Unsung Highways, released by Emilio Navarra on Capitol EMI Latina. During their live performances, Emilio and his brother Raulito would perform a move called the Emilio Shuffle. Y'all can't see me, therefore I have no way of demonstrating it for y'all, but I can assure you, you'll find videos of this little jig on YouTube. Como Le Haré was the penultimate song that made its Tejano Hour debut on the very first episode of Tejano Hour on September 21st, 2024. Preceding that was a song from a group that gives you un poquito de todo, Bésame by Culturas. The song was actually recorded in the living room of one of the band members and was sung by Dee Burleson, who was the only black Tejano singer in the industry. On the Johnny Canales show, he answered questions about his race by simply stating, quote, I'm not Mexican, I'm not Puerto Ricano, I'm not Cubano, I'm not from the Dominican Republic, I'm not Jamaican, and no, I'm not Milli Vanilli, I'm a black guy and I just so happen to enjoy Tejano music, end quote. Opening act 4 was Estrellas, La Única Estrella from the album Too Hot to Handle. That song is one of the most well-known recordings from this period of La Onda Tejana and can be heard at most quinceañeras and dances as people rush to the dance floor belting out gritos ready to dance. That song was also featured on the first episode of Tejano Hour. Well, y'all, this second anniversary of Tejano Hour has come to a close, and truly, It's been a joy spending the afternoon with you all. Remember, you can always find out what's next for Tejano Hour on the Tejano Hour Instagram by searching at Tejano_hour.klkt. This last song is actually symbolic because it's from the namesake of this special. The name of this special was directly inspired by the album This Is La Onda, released by Linda V and the Boys in 1991 with Capitol EMI Latin. Although it wasn't one of the biggest albums or songs of its time, being overshadowed by other recordings from Mas, Selena, and other various big-name groups, still, I wanted to recognize one of La Onda's most promising artists as a way to uphold the Tejano Hour mission of pushing out music from both well-known and overshadowed Tejano artists. Closing Tejano Hour is a slow song for you all to dance your afternoon away on the La Onda Shore Boardwalk before we pack up the station wagon and head back to Lockhart. Esta es Llegaste Un Poco Tarde. Take care, y'all. Remember to drive safe, eat your vegetables, and remember to keep the legacy of La Onda Tejana going strong. Take care, guys. Love y'all.

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1: Right now on Rootin' Around, Josh Greider brings in his list of meaningful songs. He also performs an acoustic set of three of his newest works. Music from singer-songwriters Susan Gibson, George Inslee, and Willis Allen Ramsey. Great covers on our Undercover segment. That and more right now on Rootin' Around. I'm your host, Mike August. Thank you for joining me. Let's start off the show with music by singer-songwriter Peter Rowan. Check out his song, Midnight Moonlight, from his self-titled album.

0: That was Ryan Bingham performing South Side of Heaven. And we started off with a classic song from Peter Rowan, Midnight Moonlight. Mike August here for Rootin' Around, and we're sitting in the loft at the Kyle Radio Studios. Joining me now is Josh Greider. I just got to see Josh at the Stars Over Wimberley. We're going to be talking about more of his gigs coming up. But right now, he put together this wonderful list of songs, his list of meaningful songs. Josh, welcome to the show, first of all.
1: Thank you, Mike. It's so good to be here.
0: The first song on your list is Ricky Skaggs' Heartbroke. Tell me how that song made this list.
1: If I had to say my first favorite song that I can remember just asking for a song, I was born, you know, in 1980, so there in the early 80s, Ricky Skaggs was having this great run, Entertainer of the Year. Like, he was not just a bluegrass guy, he was a country superstar, and he had cut that Guy Clark song, and I didn't know. I mean, I was just a little bitty boy. I didn't know anything about songwriters or anything, but I knew I loved that song, and so I had my dad make me a tape. My dad had a hi-fi system, you know, and he dubbed me a tape of that song, and I had this, I remember it, a brown Fisher-Price battery-operated tape player. And, man, I just wore that thing out. I don't know. I just loved that song. And, of course, years later, I found out that was a Guy Clark song. And, of course, Ricky changed a few lyrics in there to make it palatable for Ricky. But, you know, and I love Guy Clark's version probably even more. But if I think of memorable songs, you asked me, you know, memorable songs. And I think that was my first favorite song. So I don't know. That one occurred to me to put on the list.
0: Let's give it a listen. Josh Greider's first favorite song. It's Ricky Skaggs and Heartbroke.

0: That's Heartbroke by Ricky Skaggs and Mike August with Josh Greider. As we're going through Josh's list of meaningful songs, the next one on the list is the Beach Boys and Wouldn't It Be Nice.
1: If Heartbroke was my first favorite song, the Beach Boys were definitely my first favorite band. They, my mom had some old Beach Boy records, and my dad showed me how to play them, you know, on his turntable. And I just fell in love with the idea of the Beach Boys, all the surf and the sun and the cars. You know, again, this is the 80s, early 90s. No internet, no nothing. You know, you had to use your imagination. And I would look at those big record covers, and I thought it was the coolest thing ever. Of course, Wouldn't It Be Nice is from Pet Sounds, which was a bit of a departure from the sun and surf. But man, Wouldn't It Be Nice is just a hammer of a song. And I mean, that whole record is it's. Mine and nearly everyone else's favorite Beach Boy record, probably. But the lyric, the yearning, the young love, just what they brought forth in their music and Brian's harmony arrangements. I love harmony singing. Human voice is probably my favorite instrument, and the Beach Boys did it so well. So it's hard to pick one Beach Boy song, but that one. Again, I tried not to overthink the list. I said, all right, I could think myself into 2 hours of work getting these songs together. But that one just jumped in my head. It's an incredible song.
0: Let's check it out now. The Beach Boys and Wouldn't It Be Nice.

0: one of the things about the Beach Boys is they didn't participate in the recordings of many of the albums. There are actually other musicians that worked on, like, especially Pet Sounds and Smile, that period.
1: Yep. Something that I found out later, that intro to that song, da-da-da-da-da-da-da-da, that part comes back, and it's played underneath kind of the solo section of that song, but it's kind of in a different key at that point. It's just a tiny window into the genius of Brian Wilson's arranging and parts. So if you go back and listen to it, listen for that intro. It doesn't function in the way that it functions at the top of that song, but it recurs as a theme in a different key and plays a whole different role. And again, this is years later as I've really nerded out and dug into the Beach Boys. And interestingly, they played on more than they get credit for, the actual brothers. Carl Wilson was on a lot of those recordings. Mm-hmm. But certainly Brian made use of the incredible LA studio musicians for a lot of those records too.
0: Yeah. A great selection. And now let's move along to one that kind of fits into the neighborhood. Yeah. Willie Nelson, Shotgun Willie. Tell me how that one made your list.
1: I found that record, again, my dad just had such a great music collection, a great vinyl collection, and then a great CD collection. And I was just exploring everything. I'd kind of gotten into jazz. I was playing in this, my first band in high school was kind of a jazz combo. I was a bad jazz rhythm guitar player, and they let me sing a couple songs, but I really started digging country songs that had a little bit more of the funk and like the horns and just stuff like that. And that Shotgun Willie record is funky monkey from top to bottom. Uh-huh. Man, I fell in love with that sound. You know, I'd heard Willie Nelson my whole life growing up because my dad was such a fan, but it was kind of more the classic stuff, you know. But when you get into that era of Willie Nelson, the Phases and Stages and Shotgun Willie and stuff, man, those are just some of my favorite records. They're just so funky and so cool.

0: Next song on your list, Robert Earl Keen, Sonora's Death Row.
1: Yeah.
0: Tell me how that one made your list.
1: I'm just a huge Robert Earl Keen fan. I didn't grow up knowing anything about Texas music. I grew up in New Mexico, listening to the radio, and none of those guys were on the radio, but I had some older cousins and friends that, you know, had left New Mexico and come to school in Texas, and they came back with this underground, this stuff. Man, you got to hear this. You've never heard this, you know, and it was Robert Earl and Jerry Jeff, and Robert Earl just, man, it just grabbed me. I got to see him at Willie's 4th of July picnic in 98 in Luckenbach. We made a big class trip. I graduated in 98. Me and all my buddies went to Luckenbach, saw Robert Earl. It was my baptism into the whole Texas country, alt country scene. So he just holds a really special place in my musical history. But that song specifically, I think, just showcases how vivid a picture and vivid a story Robert can tell in so little time, and the economy of words and the pictures that he paints. And you just, it's a Western saga in 3 minutes. And I mean, we could talk for hours about Robert Earl Keen songs, but that one popped in my mind when I was writing my list, because it's one of my favorites.
0: Let's listen to it now. Sonora's Death Row by Robert Earl Keen.

0: Oh, it's a wonderful song. I really like that. I'm glad you put that on your list.
1: Yeah, it's right up there with one of the best.
0: This one is a little bit of an outlier, this final song on your list.
2: Yeah.
0: Widespread Panic, The Waker.
2: Yeah.
1: So I got to college, and I went to school in Waco at Baylor. I got there in 98, and I started a band my sophomore year, and it was a very... very democratic band. Everybody had an equal say on what we would play, and we were this hodgepodge of a metal drummer and a classical cellist playing the bass, and a Calf Roper was the piano player, and me, you know, I was singing, and our lead guitar player was kind of a deadhead kind of stoner guy, you know, and he brought all this jam music in. I'd never really been into the jam band stuff, but it was Fish and Widespread and all that. And of course, I'm the country singer, and I'm trying to make us a Texas country band. And he's like, no, man, check it out. There's country in this stuff, you know. And I remember hearing The Waker for the first time and being like, oh, that's cool. It's kind of a train beat. That's kind of country. And then it would break into that halftime, you know, back to the funk kind of thing. And I was like, oh, that's real cool. It was college, which I think for a lot of people is, you know, your musical horizon is just getting expanded. And when I was in college, that was like Napster and Kazaa and all that file sharing, when it just like exploded and there was no wrangling anything. You could find anything and you didn't have to pay for it. It was just all free, which was a horrible thing for the music business at large. But for being, you know, in your late teens, early 20s and just consuming music at a rapid rate, that Widespread song always comes back as a song that was presented to me to say, there's country and everything, and especially in that first band, they're like, no, we can do jam band songs. It's cool. It's cool, man. This is kind of country. So, yeah, I don't know. That popped in my head, so I threw it on the list.
0: I like that. It's a little bit country and a little bit rock and roll.
1: Yeah, for sure.

0: Waker by Widespread Panic. Mike August here on Rootin' Around. We're in the loft with Joshua Greider, and he's been going through his list of meaningful songs, and now he has another list of songs, the ones he's going to perform for us now. So what's that first song?
1: I play this song. It's called Broke. I have a new EP coming out. Well, it came out yesterday, in fact, March 13th, and it's out there everywhere, so you can go stream these songs. Broke was the first single we put out back in December off this project, a song I wrote with a dear friend of mine named Bobby Hamrick and an absolute songwriting legend in Nashville named Tony Lane. And his first song that I ever got to write with Tony, it was an idea that I had about just, you know, full sin, go for it. Tomorrow's not promised. Do what you're going to do. The idea of being broke at the end of your life, it's not about money. It's about having everything crossed off that bucket list. May all the I love yous have been said. May all the hugs have been given, and have nothing left in the tank when it's time to go. Because there's nothing sadder, I think, than having a bunch of stuff that you said you were always going to get to, but you just never do. So it was kind of my idea. The idea behind the song, the character, is just let's go for it. And I try to be that guy. I'm not that guy every day, that's for sure. I don't think anybody can be that person all the time, but it's a fun ethos to kind of try to embrace as you go about. When you get to that point, it's like, well, can we afford this? Should we do this? Man, just go for it. Just do it. You figure it out. You rarely regret the things that you did. It's the things that you didn't that haunt you.
0: So true.

0: What's the next song you're going to perform for us?
1: This is a song also out yesterday on this project. The EP is called Hard to Believe, and I got the title for the EP from a line in this song. The song is called The Once Queen of Kerr County, and it's basically just a true account of me and my wife's relationship. We've been together 20-plus years, almost married almost 21, got a couple boys we're raising down in New Braunfels, and the line in there says, they say you get what you deserve, and I find that hard to believe, because I got the once queen of Kerr County. In 1997, she was the rodeo queen in Kerr County. She's from Kerrville. But yeah, I'd known that, and it was around, I don't know, a few years ago, that was rolling around in my head as maybe a cool song title, and I ended up just kind of being the story of us. And I've been playing it for quite a few years now, and it just had to be on this project, and ended up stealing the title. The title of the EP is Hard to Believe, and I just stole that line right out of that song.
0: Borrowing from yourself ain't stealing, though, is it?
1: I ain't mad.

0: Thank you.
1: We got time for one more song. What are you going to play for us?
2: This is maybe my favorite song I've ever been a part of. It's a song called Tough. It came out on February 6th as a single leading up to this EP that came out yesterday. It was born out of a young songwriter I was writing. I wrote this with Rachel Loy and a young artist named Gunnar Latham. And he came in kind of with this idea about Tough, and you know, he was, you know, fairly a good bit younger than me, and just saying, man, my, you know, basically saying my perception of Tough is really changing as I'm kind of getting older. And it led to this great discussion and really just sort of this therapy session that we made rhyme and fit 3 minutes. And I knew while we were writing it was a really special song. And it's laid around, and you know, he got pitched around in Nashville, and as of yet, nobody other than me has cut it, but I have high hopes for this song. I think it's a powerful song. It means a whole lot to me, and I'm just thrilled that it's out there now in the world, so it can be heard and maybe heard by somebody more famous than me, and they can go cut it and make a big old hit on it. But yeah, this is Tough, and I love this song.

It's telling your best friend that he's been drinking too hard, taking it too far.

0: Yeah, it's a really fine song. Enjoyed hearing it. And I really appreciate you performing three of your newer songs for us. I love to play singer-songwriters on the show, but it's also nice to have something that just became available on EP.
1: Hot off the presses. Y'all go stream it.
0: Yeah. Josh, thank you so much for coming in today and being with us on Rootin' Around.
2: Thanks for the call. I appreciate it. I'm kind of a one-man operation. I run everything, so I was glad to be here on such a fortuitous day as to have new music out yesterday to be telling everybody about it. So it was a great opportunity.
0: It's always great to hear Josh live, so if that's your aim, check him out on October 2nd at the Saxon Pub. He's going to be performing the next night, October 3rd, at the American Legion Hall in Flatonia. And on the 11th of October, you'll find Josh Greider at the Lost and Found in New Braunfels, Texas. And for the latest dates and places you can see and hear Josh Greider, check out his website at joshgreider.com. He's got a new single out. It's called Broke. You can check that out while you're at his website, too. Mike August here on Rootin' Around. Let's go for an old song, but a good song. I Fought the Law, and the Law Won.

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Thanks for tuning in. The second hour of the show, It's Rootin' Around. I'm your host, Mike August. That was Omar and the Howlers from their album, What's Buggin' You, The Lone Star Boogie. And there was some serious name dropping there. We started off the hour with singer-songwriter Susan Gibson from her album, The Hard Stuff, The Big Game. Let's check out this song from Parker McCallum called Burn It Down.

That's Willis Allen Ramsey from his self-titled album, Muskrat Love, Muskrat Candlelight. He's going to be playing at the Redbird Listening Room on March 21st. That's a Saturday. There may be a few tickets left. Check it out at the Redbird Listening Room's website. Mike August, your host here on Rootin' Around. Michael Hearn just put out a song called Viva Terlingua Night, and it features a lot of the people that were in the original Jerry Jeff Walker band, including our guest last week, Bob Livingston. Let's check it out.

0: That was a good one.
1: That's Boxcar Bill, a single by Sam Downing. Earlier, it was the Stillhouse Junkies from Durango, Colorado, Caffeine and Nicotine. Is that what really makes the world go round? Let's check out this song. It came out towards the end of 2025. It's from a band called Blue Moon Marquee and the Northern Cree. It's a cover of Soul of a Man. And if you like covers, we've got some more coming up on the Undercover segment here on Rootin' Around. Mike August, your host.

A couple of great cover songs. We just heard Fatboy Slim and the Rolling Stones and High Contrast, Satisfaction Skank, the High Contrast Mix. And we started off our undercover segment with Walt Wilkins and the Miscateros covering Doug Somm's Beautiful Texas Sunshine. Check out this song from Los Lonely Boys. It's from their tribute album to the songs of Alejandro Escovedo, the song's titled Castanets.

And with that song, Spirit in the Sky by the Blind Boys of Alabama, we've come to the end of another Undercover segment. Mike August with you here on Rootin' Around. Earlier in the hour, we heard a Sam Downing song called Boxcar Bill. George Inslee, who's going to be a guest on Rootin' Around in the upcoming weeks, has got a new album out on Coastal Bend Records. You can't get it on streaming right now, but you can get it on Rootin' Around, George Inslee, Boxcar Charlie.

He said, "I'm Boxcar Charlie," tipped his Bogart hat and smiled. I said, "I didn't have a moniker, I was too new to the game." He said, "You're Texino, and that's how I got my name." He said, "I ride the midnight rails every now and then. When there's a need, I come to keep bad things from happening. And tonight I'm gonna ride with you until it's time I'm gone. There's trouble brewing up ahead, you'll find out later on." He stepped back in the shadows, I climbed in my bedroll. I had a switchblade in my boot, pulled it out and held it close. As the night wore on, I finally fell into a troubled sleep, wondering just what's up ahead for Charlie

0: Bob Livingston, and Shell Game. Mike August here. Let's go out with the Willie of the Week, Somewhere Between. Good night, everybody.
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